buffalo and cooked a slice of liver. While eating quite contented, we heard three shots or four. Put out the fires and listened, and we heard a dozen more. We all knew old Jack Reynolds had moved

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1: Hey, how you doing, baby girl? I noticed you from across the way, and I think me and you should get to talking.
2: Whatever.
1: So if you're not doing nothing later on the night, maybe you can come to my place.
2: And?
1: Baby girl, you know how much money I got? Oprah does my laundry.
2: So what?
1: Michael Jordan cuts my grass.
2: Big deal.
1: You know how frivolous I am? I drive a Hummer to the end of my driveway just to get the mail. And that's all I use it for.
2: That ain't nothing.
1: I got 6 stockbrokers, 14 doctors, 2 lawyers, 17 accountants, and 8 other lawyers to watch the first 2 lawyers, so...
2: God, get out of my face.
1: And I got custom-made condoms that's made out of other people's dicks.
2: Wow, really?
1: And shit, when I'm too tired to get my socks blown, I hire someone else to fuck for me.
2: Obviously, you mistaken me for someone that gives a shit.
1: You know how rich I am? You know how much credit I got? I threw away all my platinum cards, and I got a uranium card.
2: Loser.
1: Bitch. I drive a Rolls-Royce pickup truck.
2: Step off, Bucky.
1: I got a penthouse with a helicopter pad on the roof and snipers in the other building to make sure no one steals my helicopter.
2: Look, you played out player. I don't need you. I got a vibrator.
1: Donald Trump delivers my newspapers in the morning, and I don't even tip him.
2: Listen, motherfucker, if you want some of this, you're gonna have to give me some more.
1: Goddamn, there ain't no more. Is there?
3: Shorty playing in the front yard of the crib, fell down and I bumped my head. Somebody helped me up and asked me if I bumped my head. I said, yeah. So then they said, oh, so that means you're gonna switch it on them. I said, yeah, flip mode. Flip mode is the greatest. You know, and as a shorty, I was always told that if I ain't gonna be part of the greatest, I gotta be the greatest myself.